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0: Well, good Tuesday morning. 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And happy 60th birthday. 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And nais ko rin batiin si Jesse Verbo ng happy listening. Well, ilang araw nga po na nga at ika-apat na State of the Nation address na ng ating Pangulang Ferdinand Marcos Jr. At ayon po sa Philippine National Police, they are all set for the fifth State of the Nation address of the President. At ito po ay gaganapin sa Batasang Pambansa sa Quezon City, July 27th on Monday. Over 20,000 personnel from the National Capital Region Office or NCRPO will be deployed to ensure peace and order for the activity. Sinabi po ni NCRPO spokesperson Major Hazel Asilo that an initial number of 20,000 police personnel will be deployed to secure the zona. This includes personnel we are going to borrow from other regions, sabi ni Major Asilo. And these 20,000 personnel include those who will be performing anti-criminality and other duties. Dagdag pa ni Major Asilo that the NCRPO is currently developing security measures for the zona and identifying areas where protests will be held. Samantala, sinabi ng PNP that they also have issued a cybersecurity advisory in preparation for the zona, which highlights three critical focus areas to ensure the protection and government digital infrastructure and public safety. Kasama po dyan itong protection of critical information infrastructure, ang counter misinformation and influence operations, and prevention of online scams and social engineering attempts. 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And shout out din kay Sir Ed na palagian na pinopromote ang Talubo Tabaco. 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Noon pa man, napaka-supportive mo, in fairness to you. 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
0: Noong panahon namin, nung ako ay young professional pa, may kasabihang life begins at 40. Pero tila maaga-agang nag-a-adulting ang mga Gen Zs. Ang iba sa kanila ay may sarili ng negosyo at pinagkakakitaan at an early age, especially during the pandemic. Kung kaya naman, tila maaga din ang retirement age sa panahon natin. In fact, may batas na isinulong na ang mandatory retirement age daw would be 56. And ito ay noong 2024, yung House Bill number 206 sought to amend the law by lowering the voluntary or early retirement age to 56. Pero it only passed on second reading in the House of Representatives during the 19th Congress. So kahit na isinusulong ito ay hindi pa siya ganap na batas. And so ano nga

starting all over again at 56 years old. But at 56 years old, he founded a company called TSMC. The idea was quite simple but revolutionary. Instead of designing its own chips, TSMC would manufacture chips for other companies. And at the time, many people doubted the model. Today, TSMC is one of the most important companies on planet Earth. Alam niyo kung bakit? Well, it produces about 90% of the world's most advanced chips. The tiny components powering our phones, cars, data centers, medical equipment, and artificial intelligence. All because one man refused to believe that being overlooked meant being finished. Maurice Chang did not build his greatest company at 25 or at 35 years of age or even 45 years of age. He built it when he was 56. You see, sometimes rejection is not the end of the story. Sometimes it is the most real moment where the real story begins. Feeling mo ba ay pinagretiro ka ng maaga kahit na kaya mo pa naman? Well, do not lose heart because our God is a God of impossibilities and great opportunities. Hindi siya nawawala ng pagkakataong ibigay sa iyo ang pinakamainam na kinabukasan anuman ang iyong edad. Jeremiah 29:11 says, "For I know the plans that I have for you, declares the Lord, plans to prosper you and not to harm you, plans to give you hope and a future." Chillax, mga katalubo. God is not done with you yet. Feeling mo man na ay na-bypass ka o na-deadma sa iyong mga ginawa para sa iyong kumpanya at tuluyan nang ang pinag-retire ng maaga. Never fear, because God indeed has greater plans for you. Para sa Talubo Tips, ako po si Cecil Amog.

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0: nadangog ang programang Tugtugan on One. 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
1: 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One Dugo na Adya. Dadaan mga bareta, parada, treta, parada, mandadango, parada, parada, treta, national, national, lokal, isin weather update, parada, treta, parada, treta, 30 minutos na parada, kan mga maiinit na bareta, parada, treta, parada, treta, sakay na, parada, treta, parada, treta, napapakinggan sa himpilan ng One Radio, 91.3 News FM, Paco City at sa One Radio 99.7 News FM Daet Camarines Norte. Parada 30. Yauna ang sa inyong driver.

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0: Hail Mary, full of grace, the Lord is with you. Blessed are you among women, and blessed is the fruit of your womb, Jesus.
1: Holy Mary, Mother of God, pray for us sinners, now and at the hour of our death. Amen.
0: Behold, the handmaid of the Lord.
1: Be it done unto me according to your word.
0: Hail Mary, full of grace, the Lord is with you. Blessed are you among women, and blessed is the fruit of your womb, Jesus.
1: Holy Mary, Mother of God, pray for us sinners, now and at the hour of our death. Amen.
0: And the Word was made flesh,
1: and dwelt among us.
0: Hail Mary, full of grace, the Lord is with you. Blessed are you among women, and blessed is the fruit of your womb, Jesus.
1: Holy Mary, Mother of God, pray for us sinners, now and at the hour of our death. Amen.
0: Pray for us, O Holy Mother of God,
1: that we may be made worthy of the promises of Christ.
0: Let us pray. Pour forth, we beseech you, O Lord, your grace into our hearts, that we to whom the incarnation of Christ, your Son, was made known by the message of an angel, may by his passion and cross be brought to the glory of his resurrection through the same Christ our Lord. Amen. Glory to the Father, and to the Son, and to the Holy Spirit,
2: as it was in the beginning, is now, and will be forever. Amen.
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Ito ang One Radio News FM. 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
3: 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Snow Fresh Kojic Acid Soap that eliminates and lightens dark spots. 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